0: name is Santosh. May I know your name, please?
1: Stella.
0: Stella? Oh, what a beautiful name. Can I have your phone number?
2: Ray.
0: Oh,

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And more deep again, how we pulled this down. Taking it for mine, never winner, as we try to keep the smile. Start off with the button, I was dipping into the map. And more deep again, how we pulled this down. I'm taking it for mine, never winner, as we try to keep the smile.

Yeah. Start for the one and I'm tipping to the rap and warn you, forget how we pulled this. Down, I'm taking it for mine, never winner as we try to keep the smile. Start for the one and I'm tipping to the rap and warn you, forget how we pulled this. Down, I'm taking it for mine, never winner as we try to keep the